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Inombolo ithi ongayifonela uyi-SMS, WhatsApp, WhatsApp voice note. On the other side of the line, imina kanye nomama umfundisi uThabile Christian. Inombolo ithi 074-615-8466. 074-615-8466. 074-615-8466. Now, this weekend, I'm inviting you to come fellowship with us at Glory Dimension City Bible Church. A Glory Dimension City Bible Church, sikhonza ke bakithi a Project Gateway. Project Gateway, imadala jele, ku-4 Baker Street lana eMkhondlo. So we would love for you to come. Come with your whole family, because in Glory Dimension City Bible Church is a family church. So ungeza wena nomyeni wakho, unkosikazi wakho, abantwana bakho, ungeza nabazali bakho, ungeza nabahlobo bakho, and we will be happy to have you and then fellowship with you. It's a place of prayer, it's a place of praise and worship, it's a place of the word of God, it's a place of fellowship with the saints. So kungakuhle bakithi uhlangene nathi. 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So ke you can get to a page lika Mfundo Christian ku Facebook, and then yena kanjani you will be able to catch the live broadcast njengoba ngila. 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

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So kube sekungenza ngikhulume ngesiZulu kanye nesilungu. Inkosi ke inibusise. Praise the Lord. This is the day that the Lord has made. We are rejoicing in it and we are glad. Ku Pastor Mfundo W. Christian Law, Senior Pastor at Glory Dimension, this early Friday morning, I'm saying the Word of God is changing your story and it is rewriting the story of your life. Siyaqhubeka ke bakithi nochungechunge lwethu esiluqalile really emasontweni amaningi adlule lapho sikhuluma about three primary ways to release your faith. 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So ke asike kwitekisi lethu, Mark chapter 11 verses 22 to 24, because that is where our text currently is. Uma sesiqedile ngalezi ndlela ezimbili sobe sesiyake ku James chapter 2, kodwa manje Mark 11 verse 22 to 24, and I am reading from the English Standard Version. And Jesus answered them, "Have faith in God. Truly I say to you, whoever says to this mountain, 'Be taken up and thrown into the sea,' and does not doubt in his heart, but believes that what he says will come to pass, it will be done for him. Therefore I tell you, whatever you ask in prayer, believe that you have received it, and it will be yours." So ye sithi ke ukukholwa kwakho ukukhulula ngezindlela ezindathu. 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

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With this in mind, be alert and always keep on praying for all the lost people. But in Tanda, if raised, with all kinds of prayers. 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

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So I like that. 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

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So I like that. 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

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Again, first John, verse 4. And these have to ask two passages.

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And thee I have to ask you two passages, Hebrews 4 verse 16 and First John 5 verse 14 to 15. 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
2: We have to rebuild our country and not have state capture again. It's what we have to do. The Madlanga Commission was established by this government, by the president, is supported by this government and the executive. Precisely because it was warranted for it to do this work that is doing. And one of the areas that has been improved was that in the regulations and in the work that the president has been doing was to say we're not going to wait until the commission concludes its work. We're going to say in between, let's see action, let's see the implementation of the commission. This is the work that is done by this government.
1: Iphelele nesambane iminyango kahulumeni kazwelonke neyifundazwe kweleta iy'ndodla zeyimali omasipala njengoba kizobanjelwa imali kusukela ngomandulo kulonyaka. 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

0: 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Madikizela Mandela House
1: You from here? Yes, can you say this in Zulu? Can you say, come on? Because I can tell you the Zulus in Soweto, the Zulus in Ikuruleni, many of them were born there. They can't say this in Zulu. But it doesn't make them less Zulu. Doesn't make them less Zulu. Some villager sits there and wants to decide what must happen. We don't want illegal foreigners. We don't want them. We want them legalized. They are here. And issues of migration are not just a national issue. They are governed internationally.
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4: Ngikunina sesimo sezulu sawubona mlaleli. Amazinga okubanda nokushisa eThekwini phakathi kwa 15 no 18 degrees. Esikhotha phakathi kwa 4 no 15 degrees. Egiant's Castle phakathi kwa 2 no 12 degrees. Exobo phakathi kwa 5 no 15 degrees. Ekokstad phakathi kwa 2 no 12 degrees. Ladysmith phakathi kwa 5 no 16 degrees. Margate phakathi kwa 14 no 17 degrees. Moy River phakathi kwa 3 no 14 degrees. Newcastle phakathi kwa 2 no 14 degrees. Epochefstein apart kwa 14 no 18 degrees. Richards Bay apart kwa 18 no 19 degrees. Richmond apart kwa 5 no 15 degrees. St. Lucia apart kwa 18 no 20 degrees. Olundi apart kwa 9 no 16 degrees. Underberg apart kwa 0 no 11 degrees. Fryhead apart kwa 4 no 16 degrees. Kandikunalayo Pietermaritzburg apart kwa 5 no 15 degrees.
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0: umlomako. Alright, shine up and into the corner. Don't go to Zahara. I'm saying no teachers. We're excited. But next thing I'm about to lengo. My scar to 13 minutes after 6. And of course, it's time to wake up, smile, and count your blessings. The Prince Tshabalala. And of course, Nekofi Superstar.
1: You know what it is. It's a Friday morning, 31st of July 2026. Finally! July
0: is Wapela. Thank you, July.
1: But anyway,
0: July go well, but don't go shell.
1: I was shy when I Shakespeare. You know it. My name is Sandy Sawandi, so you want to know the Kofi Superstar. Was a talented song. I heard like a 6 because I was shy on 9 exceni. So, like I said, just Sunday La Breakfast Show, bringing you the best music, the best vibes, and definitely one of the interesting topics.
0: And of course, it's time to wake up, smile, and count the blessings. Chela bangan bako, bachela bangan babu, bachela girlfriend, ako, chela boyfriend, ako, just stand and wonder.
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0: yes.
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2: Our country and not have state capture again is what we have to do. The Madlanga Commission was established by this government, by the president, is supported by this government and the executive. Precisely because it was warranted for it to do this work that is doing. And one of the areas that has been improved was that in the regulations and in the work that the president has been doing, was to say we're not going to wait until the commission concludes its work. We're going to say in between, let's see action, let's see the implementation of the commission. This is the work that is done by this government and the executive, which I'm part of.

0: Masihlabela phambili samukela uDabula uthi umholo we-EFF uJulius Malema akaguqukwele ukuthi imbhikisho ngodaba labantu bokufika bakulele ngokungekho emthethweni igubuzelwa-ke inhlese yokucwasa ngokobuzwa abantu base-Afrika. 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
1: Yes, can you say this in Zulu? Can we come on? Because I can tell you the Zulus in Soweto, the Zulus in Ikuruleni, many of them were born there. They can't say this in Zulu. But it doesn't make them less Zulu. Doesn't make them less Zulu. Some villager sits there and wants to decide what must happen. We don't want illegal foreigners. We don't want them. We want them legalized. They are here.
0: Khona manjalo kumalema uphinde wachaza ukuqhathanisa kwakhe lobe inhloko yakwa IDEC uAndra Johnson noWinnie Madikizela Mandela. 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
1: What she presented at the ad hoc committee. The ad hoc committee and Madlanga Commission are not the same thing. And they don't use the same style of investigation, the same style of interrogation. She might have impressed me at that ad hoc committee and impressed me in the Madlanga Commission. I don't know. Or in the Madlanga Commission, she might have said things that were not put forward in the ad hoc committee. And therefore, to compare the two will actually be unreasonable. The reality.
0: Kushona wesilisa sekhulile ngesikhathi kuqubuka umlilo esakhweni esisemafletini aku High Level Road esipoint eKapa izolo ntambama. 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
9: 70 years, countless voices, one powerful movement. This August, South Africa marks 70 years of the historic 1956 Women's March, a legacy of strength that continues today. 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
2: Right, isikhathi imizuzu ishumi nambili, 12, eh?
3: Yebo!
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3: 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All right, siphuma ngo 8, 12 minutes past 7, isikhathi ekuseni. 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Kanti siyakubuza futhi into simple. Today's lesihlanu siphole kakhulu. 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Uzobukuphi? 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
1: 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Love you
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4: You know, if Floyd is the brain, let that brain work at the Mayibuye. 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
5: 70 years, countless voices, one powerful movement. 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

0: and legacy of strength that continues today. 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

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Kukubile Forrest Point, 6 FM, the Sarro Choice of KZN Capital. 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

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What is the name of Kabeha? I got a little Kumkugudla go to the Lapana Epo, Kumbanlo, Sembiso Vigi, Utinje, Kes Kilnani. Sinlalela umsazo omgudlo wa Horizon Point 6 FM the sound of choice of KZN capital

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Come back, I sit in jail. Thanks God, it's Friday. In my name, give it now. This is a show, 3 o'clock. Out at 3342-3970. And I'm going to WhatsApp. I'm going to Facebook. I'm going to 107.6 FM Community Radio. 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

92 Gold of Warrison Point, 6 FM, the sound of choice of KZN Capital. 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

0: 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Umsakazi wakho One Nation on coming to one station. Hey Tara, how me get on my smart tata? What's up?
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1: 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You should let us move this car, target. 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
0: smile cool abengeni ntombi 1456 right here on FM. 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
2: 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while professional drivers permits will also remain on the 2 year renewal cycle
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0: Real No Reviews by Real People. 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
1: "I'm sad. 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

0: Working on EP, no matter how many single or keep it, no matter how many keep.
1: No, like I dropped in double album last year. By this year, I'm going to go and jump the EP and so keep it on. And I'm going to push the album and keep it last year because you need to go to push it on 7 and see if you get banning before you drop. No, 7 appears going to go to the corner. 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
2: Real reviews by real people. 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
2: Cabinet decisions: extension of driving license validity period from 5 years to 10 years. Cabinet approved the extension of the validity period of driving licenses for codes A, A1, B and EB from 5 years to 10 years. The 10-year renewal period will apply only to light motor vehicles. Heavy commercial and public transport vehicles will remain subject to existing 2 or 5-year renewal cycles, while professional driver's permits will also remain on the 2-year renewal cycle.
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Bringing back to old school music. 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So today sishilo sathi ke back to back a local mix. 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So shall I say short detective? Alright, anyway, 19 minutes past at 5 o'clock. 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

0: It's on Friday today. 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
1: 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Always read the label and patient information leaflets. 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
0: Yeah. Bona Newcastle mdala.
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1: 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Thank you for choosing us. 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
0: Papa Hinson Tanner Jingamala. Adios, adios.

0: The leader of the EFF does this thing of using gossip in the ANC to try and divide. That game is over. I saw him changing that into their strategy. That in Gauteng will support the ANC because we want to prove to them their national leadership. This, that's a gossip. When he sits with his friends in the ANC, they gossip about the ANC and they change that into a strategy. That's a gossip. It ends there. What they have there in Gauteng, they have a deal with the ANC in local government. And we're going to look into that deal.
1: Like province of Gauteng, look at it. It has completely rejected the DA and went on to constitute government without the DA. And we're going to make sure that that government of Gauteng works. We're going to support it, because not to support the government of Gauteng is to support the DA. So if the Gauteng government fails, then the doomsayers are going to say, you see, if you don't work with the DA, you are going to fail. So we're not in an alliance with them. We're not voting for them for anything. We are going to vote for their budget, for whatever is required from us, in order to defeat the DA and demonstrate to the national leadership that you could have done the same.
2: And then we have the EFF. Overalls serving as a cover-up for the empty Gucci suits paid for by starving gogos whose money went into VBS Bank. And as I have said before in the other House Chairperson, if the MK and the EFF is the future, Mr. President, the future is not very bright.
3: As an indication that we have now abandoned the league elections, we are convinced that these elections were rigged. That is our case, and the case has been taken to appropriate forums.
4: I want to say to Honorable Zastope, I'm sitting there and I'm shocked, because you, Honorable Judge, have sent many of my old friends to jail with Roman Dutch law, which you enjoyed. You, while you were getting you talked about the blue lights, while you were getting the perks of the judge, being a judge, you never saw something wrong with blue light. You never saw something wrong with Roman Dutch law. Today, when you're no longer there, now you are seeing something wrong with Roman Dutch law. It cannot be. I'm going to pay for an appeal for everybody that has been sentenced by you, because you sentenced them with the wrong law according to you. Thank you very much, Honorable.
5: Order, honorable members, order. I now call upon the Minister of Correctional Services. Order, honorable members, order. Can you please take your seats, honorable members? Honorable Dofu, there's no speaker on the floor.
6: Virtual DJ.
7: There need not be a speaker on the floor for me to raise an order. I hope we...

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1: involved or who is involved and their race in detail some of the issues as we deal with this media briefing

0: communicated that various activities are underway to rebuild trust and public confidence, which include the following amongst others. Under human resource management and development, that the branch has been tasked to commence with a process of analysing the job profiles against CVs of the people who are holding the positions in IDEC. This analysis of all 146 staff members in IDEC will be completed by the 14th of August 2026. All employees in IDEC will undergo lifestyle audit as a matter of urgency. A skilled, experienced investigator is being appointed by the SIU to be seconded to the NPA to conduct a full case audit on all cases. In the interim, the NPS is finalizing the consideration of the CID cases enrollment. All Section 28(1) and 13 authorization will be evaluated against mandate, intake criteria and referral mechanisms. There will be an evaluation of all cases currently on the court roll to ensure that people are correctly charged. NDPP will outline in detail as these are his areas of operation. A process to improve operational management of the directorate is underway, which include a review of standard operating procedure and related issues. IDEC will ensure that they build a sustainable in-house capacity to deal with digital forensic matters. I have, as the minister, placed Mr. Dylan Perumal on suspension from his position as the chief investigator of South Africa's investigative directorate against corruption, pending disciplinary action and disciplinary processes. And the NDPP, in terms of his powers, also in terms of authority, you would understand that there are delegations at which level you deal with what, has started a disciplinary process for employees within the purview of his purview who have been found wanting at IDEC, and that has commenced. Mr. Brian Badiaki and Mr. Suleiman Buluchan have already been suspended pending disciplinary proceedings against them. Regarding the wrong perception that has been created in the public domain that IDEC is dominated by prosecutors and investigators of Indian origin, I would like to set the record straight and dispel this perception. IDEC's demographic profile with regards to prosecutors and investigators are as follows. The breakdown of investigators are 81.2% are Africans, which is a total of 56 of them. 7.3% are colors, which is 5. 10.1% are Indians, which is 7. 1.5%, which is 1%, which is calculated at 1.5, is white. The breakdown of prosecutors are 20 of them, which comprises 50%.
1: Yeah, no, I'm going to be scrapping the paper in Kulumo in a town with care. Kangongoshe Eveza Gabanzi would care. 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
1: Performing artist, so tell me, in performing artist, when that next performer, when we tell young performer, or this, where's performing, when that?
2: Oh, performing artist is either an actor, whether it's on a voice acting, no matter which screen, Jim, in the language of Lingis and Gikona Lab.
1: We are Lingis.
2: Yeah.
1: So to say, sir, Econo Lab, Colo Lingis. 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
2: 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But imagine this. 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

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Status of a sibling elele. So, keeping a whoop, I'm talking, keeping a whoop. Right, kuphela ukuthi la uthola ke yazi ngi traumatize kodwa uyisabonga kakhulu ku small general esishintshana naye njenga

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1: 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We have a guest. It's gonna come out of the closets.
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1: No,
3: you didn't double to we.
1: No, but I would tell you, what's your house level? 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
3: A special move.
1: Yeah, that is why we settle in Lalea, Slalea, and Womalea.
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1: Guno Munto, Guno Munto O'Connor. Yes, I'm using a Mishanje. 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
2: 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I'm listening.
3: It's giving
2: what? Talk to me, baby girl. Yeah, what?
3: Ayanda, kanje.
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3: Okay.
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1: Do you know the funny part about mokidube?
2: Yeah.
1: Ngena ka lucky dube but she's never said.
2: Hey for real.
1: Impela like uyayiculela wayiculela came out did not like yeah. 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
0: A cool 7.
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0: it's gone.
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3: yes like
0: burn it up
1: no but I can testify ukuthi zikhona
0: I remember back in the days
2: nanga na
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1: 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Mama was a nation, Babo, so we
0: are Boya,
1: Sasumul.
0: I would say,
2: you'll be cash.
0: And Bemunai to a man who's the man. That's for record. Who would be my umlaut of under?
3: Yeah, I'm sure.
0: Exactly. So I'm not daily girl, my guy. Yeah, I buy penny more.
1: Surely, the heavy is a corner.
3: There was a Macasa
1: Senate. Mina Fagile, I keep it there. I
2: had a Macasa Senate. Ope, you're not deal in a pandemic. Macuna and a Macat can't be. Can't be.
0: So, it's not.
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3: Mean I've experienced.
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0: Hey, nah, get. 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
2: be
0: nah,
2: yeah.
3: No, as I'm saying, hack. 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
1: I'm a fan of Zoha Hambits.
0: Imagine the people of the song.
2: I bong was about Jane Things or you short.
1: Makumu.
0: Oh, Makumu, okay.
2: Uma Uguru could bring a coffee. What are you at? I'm Big Nas.
0: Yeah. Okay, come on.
2: What's this? This is out of my shit.
0: Yeah,
2: I'll take the fun. Out of bigness, was such a human being.
0: Because I
2: like it. Shooting at every bigness, Utsatel, long talent was shenos, no danger.
0: No, God, you danger, brow me.
2: Well, leap it talented.
1: I'm being big.
0: God, you danger, brow me.
2: Hi, Gashin.

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1: Guys, do you know ukuthi uthe uElvovo ngale mali abamnikeza wona uzodropa isingile?
2: Yazi ukuthi isingile ubengayi dropa mahala. 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
1: on the floor,
2: you need to understand ukuthi on your way up and when you are up there be very kind to the people down there because the time ungena emapool thina sishawa iy'kweleti uthi wena ungayincishi ungayincishi ngiqhumisa amashampe ni-happy buka manje thina sikaze sibe nale mali emashampe kodwa 50 rand wami manje usuyakondla
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2: Do you understand?
0: Yeah.
2: So for me, I'm not making fun with situation yakhe. But sure. For me, I'm like, why Elvova tedinga ufayela imali? 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
2: 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The problem with Elvovo was ube ne stroke ihamba e wheelchair ubengakwazi ukuperform. 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
2: for me
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1: even the community
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1: two so manje akasakwazi ubuyela back to uzex and then ask for the same thing
2: yeah like bro ngilimele bro like siza me
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1: 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What do you have?
0: Yasindelo,
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1: 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What a man is supposed to do.
2: Unkulunkulu
1: asibusise nje. 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Lalela.
0: Oh, so we do have a guest.
2: Not really.
0: What do you mean, not really now?
2: And the woman loves.
0: She loves for real.
2: Not really.
0: Well, as you go to have a guest, welcome to Sakaza Jizu Kusazra FM. 107.6 as much as KZN's capital. What's that? Anonymous.
2: Yeah, Anonymous.
0: First, I want to appeal. Just a mic. Jump on that mic. What's up? See happy to that's what I see. Oh happy malu. Okay, go. I'm bad. Happy lovers.
3: Nice.
0: See happy ninja
3: name. Who I mean? Hey, you go since I.
0: In. Bawanzan. Namaton.
3: I sing a show and jala matlonu nang now.
2: Kululis.
0: Why is he no?
1: Oh, Shami, so he looks and sounds so sweet.
0: Yeah.
2: Those mama make no man,
0: you can be very deceiving, eh?
1: Yay! Hey! In terms of your yellow bone, Momo does for Zanu Yazi with my yellow bone. Don't have a good rep. That's all I'm going to say.
3: Yeah.
0: That's yeah.
1: We are Zazi in
0: the last one. I'm taking the anonymous, or you want to introduce yourself? Or never know.
2: I know, anonymous.
0: Anonza.
1: Okay.
0: Very, very nice. In fact, what's like
3: it?
0: My respect, say it.
1: No, I'm going to shoot down. I'm going to
0: shoot down.
3: I'm going to shoot down.
0: How old are you?
3: 24.
0: 24?
3: Yeah.
0: And then do you study anywhere?
3: No.
0: You just... The sun?
3: Yeah.
0: The sun. When the sun goes up, I'm here. When the sun goes down, I'm here. Understand?
1: Yes.
0: What brings you here? I wanna know.
1: Safe space.
2: This is a safe space.
0: What brings you here? Tell us more. We're not going to let you know. We're not. Besides, we see by what land they get more to kick on. The end of it,
3: yeah, in a goose from the good sea. In the air, your car and then gives them to a thumb gives them sazen.
0: Yeah,
3: given in 10 ning, get some condom.
0: Give full of the zone of the ning, Miss
3: Captain. Man, the ganga child would squint into some and would some be on. Got a samba gion.
0: Okay, and on that, let me, it's a cool level. Let me ask you this question.
3: Yeah.
0: Okay, snaps. Jump again, Mike. Come, get it out.

0: Yes, sir.
1: Are you dating?
0: Currently. Yes.
2: It's not two weeks. No.
1: Okay.
2: I mean, you're married. I'm married.
1: And all of us, are you dating? Oh, I mean, I am.
2: You are dating or married?
1: I'm dating in my marriage. Are you dating?
3: Yeah.
1: And you happy?
3: Yeah.
1: Now, take us as your partners. We are with you. Take us as your partners.
3: Feel free.
1: And then I'm free. It's all that I wanna be. Okay, go. I love singing, I'm sorry.
2: I'm not going to be able to do it.
0: We have a conversation.
1: Yeah.
0: No, I know.
1: Yes, no, I know. Yes.
0: So
1: had a nice conversation with him. We are here to speak about sexuality, right? Yeah.
0: What about his sexuality? Now he's scared.
1: I don't know.
2: I have probing questions.
1: Okay, go. Feel more comfortable. Talk to him.
2: Una 24.
3: Yeah.
2: Yabona njengoba umncane, mina ngikubuza lokhu manje sengizoba umzali futhi ngumzali and ngizela umfana. 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
4: open-minded.
2: Ngiyazazi ukuthi I'm not necessarily the most open-minded, but ngifuna ukuthatha le thuba to be a teachable moment nakumina, right?
3: Yeah.
2: So njengoba umfana umncane, young, handsome, yellow bone, just like my son.
4: Yellow bees.
2: Yabona. 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Do you think is status dlulayo, or did you ever think mhlawumbe siyadlula? 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
2: Hayi, ngoba bazali ngisenawo.
1: 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In the society, are you afraid? In the society, are you afraid?
2: Angikho afraid for the society. 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
1: Why?
2: Hey, ngathi mhlambe ngokubuka kwami angisho ukuthi mhlambe stress kakhulu ngaleyo ndlela.
1: Yeah.
2: Kodwa
1: the only thing I'm going to manage, also yes, manage. This is you.
2: Yeah.
1: And once you put yourself out there, make sure ukuthi accept abantu abazokusupporta kuphela. And guess what? In our house, iyakusupport. 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
2: Yeah.
0: Cuz ungathi lo muntu o soft.
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0: And njengoba u soft kodwa awuyena usomizi yabo. 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
1: the
0: usazi put together.
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2: Yeah.
1: Yiphi ngoba oyithandayo? 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
3: Destiny's Child.
1: Any song, it's fine. 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
2: Hey, ukuthi angiyazi kamela lengomthi
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2: It's too big.
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3: Olifant.
1: Who's Olifant?
3: Olifant noma kukude ekhaya ngizohamba ngibuye. Ngizohamba is it the same song?
2: Yeah.
1: Nice strike. No, man.
4: Why do you like that song?
1: Yeah.
2: Is it a gospel
1: song? No. Are you on
2: gospel? What's your name? What's
1: your name? Please help me, please help me, please help me. Because I look right now, if you look at me, when you're in the house, you're in the house, you're in the house, uthi mawuzizwa ngivuka ngoba mawuzizwa uzuza ukuthi ayi manje.

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0: do know who Lil Ngoma is. 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
1: Okay,
0: yeah, now I know the song. I think I've heard it in Little Zenny, no Spotify.
2: Yeah.
0: Beautiful song, beautiful song. Why the Ngoma?
3: I'm going to go to the house.
0: I guess it's a camera for me, like Lime, we're in a bag near the lot. Mbulazi.
1: So, Mbulazi, since Utsi Eka and Chamber were guys, we couldn't end up.
3: Yeah.
1: Utsi got a photo of some gentleman in.
3: Yes.
1: So, do you feel good to general work with Fishy? And the low partner on our Philanjan and the Lobjil on Fishy?
3: You would say, okay.
1: Yeah, yeah, no, Mundo Fishil and I, Noma.
3: Yes, see, actor and the interlayout. Oh, Mundo Fishil and I.
0: Do you know what's going to go to the garden right now? Eglalele, a show with
1: anything
0: if I know, but right now, I think Mango Wam is coming for me. I think Mango Wam now we are Utsi Fish and Danam. Nothing. Got the Kunene LGB.
2: CQI all the way to right. Z.
1: A lot of communities there.
0: Yeah. Obushuthi wena, you are not proud. Whereas when a band who are proud.
1: Pride month.
0: Exactly, yeah.
3: Angisho utangikho angikho proud. Yabo.
0: Talk to us then.
3: Ukuthi mhlambe mina
2: kunalobo ubuzulu phakathi kwena obuye kuyikho.
0: Mina ngifuna ubuye.
3: Yeah, mhlambe sikasha ukuthi mina ngokwami.
0: Mina ngifuna ubuye uzokhosta la nathi. Yeah. On the other side of you, if you don't your course, be real. Talk to me. Come here. You go to Njani?
3: Minangowa mingi hlambe. 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
0: Yeah.
3: Okwazi ukugizwa ivoice yami ngoba abantu abaningi bayakwazi ukugizwa ivoice yami.
0: Oyazi ivoice yakho?
3: Yeah.
0: Okay, cool. Setting a lemon in love with, but anyways, because they are born on this captain, so I'm gonna spell. Give you that right now.

0: siyakhulula ke thina siyi PMB sithi ibo wena kuma socials uposta in
1: kuma socials
0: yeah what do you post on your socials ungashutuba because vele you are our mbulazi for the night.
1: It's always about me and my family.
0: You and your family?
1: Yeah.
0: What about the other side of you? Are we post?
1: No.
0: Okay. Ross, let's wrap it up. Snap us over to you.
2: Hey, man. I'm concerned. But we say now we are a fish.
1: Yeah.
2: So I'm concerned ngale relationship.
0: Ute is cut.
2: Anonymous.
0: Ute about thing is cut.
2: Bobabili.
0: 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I think she's going to
1: 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Yeah.
0: Ute about thing is cut. Shamin, over to you. 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
3: 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Begumnandi ukubanani. As long as we'll take two, but we'll take two for buying one.
0: Yeah.
3: Uya gui, lo mama lo, Joseph's, the advocate's Joseph. Hey, lo mama, ziyamkhalela. Take two for buying girls up to her.
5: You know what concerns me, madlang?
0: Yeah.
5: That's interesting. Dinzile.
3: Yeah, washo.
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Yo, what's happening? It's your boy PK Mnwabi coming live at SBI Music. Right about now, uhleli nomakhasimane on umgungundlovu 107.6 FM. 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

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Come along with Stitlos Petto, Kabum Gunapata. 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

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That's your frequency moderation demand bene MIC. 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

Ulalela umkhondlovu 107.6 FM, the sound of choice of KZN Capital. 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

Alright, go Mr. Powunani, the Minister of Entertainment. Mr. Soul Provider, you can call me whatever you like, but Mahasman, hello, aka my person is the main pain. I might say, we will be together until the hour 2 o'clock. 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

0: Sawuyena wa 107.6 FM, that's your frequency moderation in Kamala Mengusihle, aka Akamaphethwane, is the man behind MIC. 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

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Contact the office on 033-342-3952 for more information. 033-342-3952 for more information. 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

107.6 FM, that's your frequency moderation. It's a figure, so scatty baggage like sugar and a conning on his candy. 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